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6: 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The One Man Wrecking Crew here. We started things off with a block from Jethro Tull, all of these songs off of Aqualung. We heard the title cut and Cross-Eyed Mary, Hymn 43, and then Slipstream. And then We Used to Know, and then we just finished up with Foot of Pride, and that was Lou Reed covering Bob Dylan, and that was back in the 30th anniversary tribute, which is over 30 years ago. But that's Lou Reed from that terrific concert. You know, there's a lot. If you get the CD version of it or the DVD version, you'll actually hear quite a few songs that that you don't get in most venues. So let's start the next set off. This is also Lou Reed. It's hard to play Lou Reed without going into Sweet Jane. So here's Sweet Jane. The song goes out to Norm.

back to 1969. That's Poco with Calico Lady from Picking Up the Pieces. Well, tonight we are going to focus on Americana music, which can be a tricky genre to define. But it was actually in 2020 the term was defined by the Americana Music Association as the rich threads of country, folk, blues, soul, bluegrass, gospel, and rock in our tapestry. A previous 2016 AMA definition of the genre included rhythm and blues, with additional comments that Americana music results in a distinctive roots-oriented sound that lives in a world apart from the pure forms of the genres upon which it may draw. While acoustic instruments are often present and vital, Americana also often uses a full electric band. So, we will be taking a full liberal interpretation of that definition tonight. And to run through that opening lineup, we have the band starting us off, Rag, Mama Rag, of course, Los Lobos, When the Circus Comes, from their 1992 Kiko album, The Mavericks, from 1994, and their title track, What a Crying Shame. We hear Jason Isbell with Relatively Easy, Chris Smither with his version of John Hyatt's Memphis in the Meantime, the Tedeschi Trucks Band from their latest album, Future Soul, and Crazy Crying, the Flying Burrito Brothers, going back to 1971, and Tried So Hard, and Poco to wrap it up. Here's something new from Creekbed Carter Hogan, and a track called Burn.

Judy Collins from the 1968 Who Knows Where the Time Goes album, and one of my favorites from that, Someday Soon. Gillian Welch and Alison Krauss before that with a song featured in the movie Oh Brother Where Art Thou, I'll Fly Away. Jerry Garcia and David Grisman from their 1996 Shady Grove release. We heard Jackaroo. Iron and Wine did The Devil Never Sleeps. Jesse Wells with his new one, Masks Off. And we heard Red from that album. Kevin Morby, another new one, with Javelin from Little Wide Open. And Creekbed Carter Hogan, who, in addition to being a musician, is also a fiction writer and educator. And this triad of talents has led to the release of his third album, Peasants Revolt. 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We are located at 90.9 on the old FM dial. Or if you are outside the southeastern Connecticut listening area, we can be conveniently streamed through our website, WCNIRadio.org. This is The Revival, a show we do on alternate Saturday nights, a time slot we share with Jamie MB, who has his excellent Last Century Alternative and New Wave show. Here tonight, we are devoting the show to Americana music in its various guises, so let's go back to 1969 and the Byrds.

That's Bruce from Nebraska and Open All Night. Hard to believe that was released in 1982. We went back to 1969 to hear the Byrds opening up the set with Way Behind the Sun. In 1985, the Long Riders put out their State of the Union album and played Capturing the Flag from that. Back to 1969 and Creedence Clearwater Revival. It came out of the sky from Willie and the Poor Boys. John Hiatt after that with Child of the Wild Blue Yonder. John Prine and Picture Show. And that led us into Bruce. Thanks for joining us as we explore a bunch of both new and old releases, all, well, sneaking into that very large umbrella of Americana music. Here's something from the Magnolia Electric Company, and this is called What Comes After the Blues.

We started with Jason Molina and the Magnolia Electric Company, part of the Nashville Moon album, and what comes after the blues. Big Thief after that with Red Moon, Nico Case at last, Lucinda Williams, Prove My Love, Gillian Welch on the clawhammer style banjo, Gillian Welch with My First Lover there, and David Rawlings, as he often does, helping out on acoustic guitar, and Abigail Washburn also using that clawhammer banjo, and getting Bella Flick and Jordan McConnell to add steel and acoustic guitars there on a song called Coffee's Cold. Let's pick up the pace a little bit, and Ryan Adams, the Cardinals, and Dance All Night.

That's Cody Decoff, who goes by the stage name of Chicago Farmer, and that song is called Pesh to Go and is included in his latest album released this past March called Homemade. Before that, a group called the Infamous String Dusters, who have been together for 20 years now, and to honor that anniversary have just released an album with 20 songs, named appropriately enough, 2020. And off of that, we heard Working Man Blues. Graham Parsons in that set with Still Feeling Blue, Livingston Taylor, the underappreciated brother of James Taylor from his 1970 album, and 6 Days on the Road, and Dance All Night, Ryan Adams and the Cardinals. We are WCNI New London, here tonight, spending time with you, as we always do, for the love of music. We have about an hour or so to go, and from an album we've played a bit on this program called Bloodline, this is Monrovia and Field Song.

0: must I shake them on down?
1: R.L. Burnside, letting you know the name of that one, Shake 'Em On Down, back to 1994 from the album Too Bad, Jim. Sturgill Simpson before that, who goes by the name of Johnny Blue Skies, from his latest album, Mutiny After Midnight, and a track called Situation. From the 1997 album, Time Out of Mind, the dark atmospheric work of Bob Dylan that became career reviving, and which goes into the recesses of the blues with the song Dirt Road Blues there. And that was preceded by Taj Mahal, who, along with the Phantom Blues Band, released the album Time earlier this year, and we heard Wild About My Lovin'. And starting us off, John J. Lowe, who goes by the name Monrovia professionally, the Afro-Appalachian singer-songwriter born in Liberia, adopted at the age of 7 by an American family, and grew up in the Florida, Montana, Bahamas, and Tennessee, where he got a a heavy dose of music exposure and inspiration. The album is Bloodline, and from that we heard Field Song. From the complete 1965 sessions, the father of the Delta Blues, Son House, and something called Perlene.

a mix of new and old releases there, starting with Sung House and his 1965 sessions, a track called Perlene. Tim Easton after that. It's from his latest Fire Horse, and Don't Let Your Mind Grow Dark. Country Girls from the 2012 album by Carolina Chocolate Drops, Leaving Eden, Rhiannon Giddens, Dom Flemons, Hubby Jenkins together there. The Old Crow Medicine Show, and from this year's Union Made album, My Side of the Mountain. And wrapping up the set, a song called Tell Me Lies from the new album by White Horse. All I Want Is All of It. We're getting closer to closing time. Last call, and here is Esther Rose from her time based in New Orleans, and from her 2017 album, This Time Last Night, Wanton Way of Loving.

From her beautiful 2009 album, Wrecking Ball, Emmylou Harris, and All My Tears. Hooray for the riffraff, using the imagery of the American West as a metaphor for survival and resilience in their song, Buffalo. We heard the group A Different Thread, an American-British duo from a new album called Over Again, and Always Leaving, and at the top, Esther Rose, Wanton Way of Loving.

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Thanks so much for listening and for sharing the evening with us. 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

0: Hi there, my name's Jamie Meyer, and I'm the production director here at WCNI New London. Lately, I've been getting a lot of complaints that our station doesn't sound as slick and well-produced as some of our competitors. So we've decided to add some woozy wetsits for our DJs. We think you'll like it. So, welcome to the new WCNI New London, possibly the slickest radio station in the world.
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0: No, that's not right. That's not right. Try again.
1: Oh, WCNI New London.
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WCNI listeners, here's what's going on with the station during this phase of construction at Connecticut College. 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

plays guitar.

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0: All righty. And then we'll all break out in song. 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

0: My name is Joe Thompson. I'm 29 years old and I have a career that I love as a systems analyst. Career. It still sounds cool to say that word. I never could have gotten on this path without a college degree. And if the college me were here, he'd tell you.
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0: These two guys started out together way back. Hubert was in his first band with James. They're going to do a little tribute to Wolf and Muddy Waters right here for you.
1: Thank you. Thank you. This is a tune. This is a tune. This is a tune here that you don't hear bands do no more, because... Yeah, I know why. I really know why. I sure enough know why. This is by the late, great Howlin' Wolf. This is the tune that I had the pleasure of recording with Howlin' Wolf, I think back in 1953, if I make the mistake. I think it's 19... On Sun Label, this was before Elvis Presley. Also before Jerry Lee Lewis, too. Carl Perkins, too.

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I feel him breathing down my neck. Good God, he's right up on my tail. I know that man is out to get me, getting closer every day. 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I feel him steady gaining on me, but he's running in my tracks. That line keeps moving up, I got no time for looking back. That's why I'm running. Father Time is on my trip. I feel him breathing down my neck. 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I swear it's tough just keeping score. 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

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And it is indeed 6 a.m. on a fine Sunday morning. That means it's time for the sound job here at WCNI. Music by Women Only happens every Sunday morning, 6 to 9 a.m. with me, SJ, and my trusty sidekick, Dog DJ Bill. Hope you enjoy the music today. I'll be back with you in about a half hour.

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And it's Sunday morning at 6 a.m. And that means it's time for the Sound Job, music by women only, with me, SJ, and my trusty sidekick, Dog DJ Bill. Yeah. About a half an hour ago, we started out, as usual, with Brand New Day. And that was from a 1987 release by the Eurythmics called Savage. Sing It Like a Victim after that from Garrison Starr from The Sound of You and Me, released back in 2006. I've always really enjoyed Garrison Starr's music, and her lyrics especially. They're very reflective. She was actually raised in a very strict evangelical family, and a lot of her songs are reflections of her trying to recover from that, and also just her journey of self-discovery. Very cool lyrics. Patty Griffin followed that with I Know a Way from her most recent release, Crown of Roses, from 2025. After that, Gay Adegbolola, yeah. I played a cut called Hetero Twinges from a 2023 release called Gay Without Shame. And she actually is a bacteriologist. Do I say that right? I don't know. And she also joined the Black Panther movement back in the 60s in Harlem. And that's when she changed her name, her last name, to Adegbolola. And that means reclaiming my crown is also interesting about her. And also the fact that she was a founding member of Sapphire, the Uppity Blues Women. Moving on, Patti Smith after that with Jailhouse Rock from a heavy rock and roll recorded in Eugene, Oregon in April of 1978. And from Girl Brothers, we heard Uh-Huh, Don't Look Down, and that was from a 1998 release, self-titled Girl Brothers, who are pretty interesting. They are really Wendy Melvoin and Lisa Coleman, former core members of Prince's band The Revolution. Yeah. They played with him for years. This was their only album release. They concentrated mostly on TV and film scoring. That's where the money is. I don't blame them. Pat Benatar after that with I Get Evil from 1991's True Love. And then I ended the set with Girls in the Nose, These Hips, from Origin of the World, released back in the late 80s. One of the founding members of Girls in the Nose was Gretchen Phillips, who came to Austin, Texas, in the late 80s, and she formed Girls in the Nose. In fact, she also

0: formed Two Nice Girls the same summer of 1988. And both bands featured the same members, and they played at Chances a lot down in Austin, one of the premier lesbian bars of the late 80s. Okay, I'm just going to get back to music after a couple of PSAs. I hope you're enjoying the show today. I sure am. Talk to you soon.
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caught in Oklahoma, driving too fast. I felt my world slow down, and I made my confession to the highway patrol. I said I was lost, but now I'm finally found. But she gave me a

London. It is hovering right around 7 o'clock on this fine Sunday morning, and you are tuned in to WCNI New London. That would be 90.9 on your FM dial. And this is The Sound Job, music by Women Only, happens every Sunday morning here at CNI from 6 to 9 a.m., whether you want it to or not. About a half an hour ago, I started out with Olela, a cut called At Rest from 2025's Anti-Fragile release, her sophomore release, actually, and a very interesting, beautiful, sensual album that she put out. She was trained as a classical cellist, and she certainly brings those chops to her albums. Real name, Ellie Barber, if you want to look her up. The Go-Go's after that with Cool Jerk from their second studio album, Vacation, released back in 1982. After that, Olivia Lunny, Heartbreak on Repeat, which is the title track to her 2023 release. She's from Canada and puts out pretty interesting music. Grace Jones followed that with Warm Leatherette, which was the title track to her 1980 release. And it was a Warm Leatherette was a reggae new wave cover of the Normals' original post-punk electronic version back in 1979. Grace Jones, I just have to mention, what an iconic performer. She's Jamaican-born, a singer, fashion model, and actress who revolutionized pop culture and fashion with her striking and imposing hyper-androgynous aesthetic. She's just fantastic to watch and really talented. She transitioned from a high-fashion Parisian muse and model to a reigning queen of the 70s and 80s new wave and disco scenes. Just incredible. Love Grace Jones. After that, Nora Jones with In the Morning from 2004's Feels Like Home. And of course, you know Nora Jones. She's versatile, multi-instrumentalist, and the daughter of Ravi Shankar. She was born, actually, her given name was Gitali Nora Jones Shankar. And when she was 16, she changed it to simply Nora Jones. Can't imagine why. And then after that, Grace Potter, Mother Road, which was the title cut to her 2023 solo release. And from Grace Potter and the Nocturnals, her band, a 2000 release called This Is Somewhere, and I played a cut called Ain't No Time. Just going to get back to music here, folks. Enjoy.

It's right around 7:30 on this great Sunday morning. You are tuned into WCNI New London, and this is SJ with the Sound Job, music by women only, that happens every Sunday morning, 6 to 9 a.m. About a half an hour ago, I started out with No Doubt, a cut called Don't Speak, which was their massive hit off 1995's Tragic Kingdom release. That was their third studio album, and it really kick-started their international claim to fame. They just took off after that. I followed that with Just a Girl, which was another massive hit off the same album. And pretty much a protest song for the times, I guess. Aretha Franklin after that with Daydreamin', released back in 1972 on her 18th studio album called Young, Gifted, and Black. I played that because the beginning of it just meshed so well to the end of Just a Girl. I couldn't resist. Gretchen Phillips after that with Burning Inside from I Was Just Comforting Her, released back in 2009. You will remember at the end of my first set, I played These Hips from Girls in the Nose and mentioned that Gretchen Phillips was a founding member. Well, that was one of her cuts off a solo release that she put out after all her previous bands had disbanded. Nina Simone followed that with Go to Hell from Silk and Soul, released in 1967. A great protest song, and from her, H.E.R., I Can't Breathe, after that, released as a single in 2020 and was written in response to George Floyd's murder. And at the 63rd annual Grammy Awards that year, it won Song of the Year. Really great release. I ended the set then with Nina DeVitri, a jazz folk artist based in Nashville,

0: I played a cut called History from 2023's What You Feel Is Real. All right, look, here's a couple of PSAs, and I'm going to get right back to music, because that's what I do on The Sound Job. It's music by women only. And I wish it was lasting all day long today, but it's not. PSAs, and then more music for another couple hours.
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And this is The Sound Job, music by women only. Happens every Sunday morning here at CNI, 6 to 9 a.m. My name is SJ. I'm here with Dog DJ Bill this morning. And about a half an hour ago, we started out with Gray DeLille, a cut called House on Fire from 2025's The Gray album. And she, of course, is a Grammy-nominated singer-songwriter, but she's also got a side hustle as a voice actress. She's voiced Daphne Blake in the Scooby-Doo films, and on The Simpsons since 2019, she has voiced Martin Prince, as well as Sherry and Terry. So that's lucrative as well. Good for her, man. Never Shout Never after that with Happy from 2009's The Summer EP. And yeah, I have to cop to it. I previewed that, thought it was a female vocal. It turns out it's not. Let me see. Never Shout Never is fronted by Christopher Drew Engel on vocals. But you know, The Sound Job is non-discriminatory, so I just decided to keep it in the set because it was a good song. Haim followed that with Love You Right from 2025's I Quit. And they are a trio of sisters that have been performing since childhood in the L.A. area. Interesting thing about them is they are multi-instrumentalists, but they all started out learning the drums. And their music is very groove and beat-oriented, so that made sense to me. Nellie McKay after that with Ding Dong and Toto Dies, both those tracks from Get Away From Me released back in 2004. She, of course, blends traditional pop cabaret, jazz, and rap, and she's also acted on Broadway. In fact, Phyllis Diller, she wrote and directed a musical biography of Phyllis Diller, which I thought was pretty interesting, and acted on stage in it. Hannah Aldrich after that with Aftermath from 2017's Gold Rush. Nico Case after that with John Saw That Number, and that was from 2006's Fox Confessor Brings the Flood. Nico Case, really interesting woman, founding member of the New Pornographers. She often plays a cheap tenor Gibson that she found in a Seattle guitar shop, a vintage thing that is falling apart and looks like it shouldn't sound good, but oh, it

sounds so good. And she has a pretty interesting life story. She was raised in rural Washington, had a very troubled, impoverished childhood, and wrote a memoir. And one of the stories in the memoir is that she was told by her father that her mother had died of cancer, and later discovered that her mother was alive and had faked her own death. Now, there's a big story about that, and you can get more details if you read the book, or there's also an NPR podcast that details the story and talks about her memoir. And then I ended the set with Hannah Jadagu with Dreaming from 2023's Aperture. Hannah Jadagu from New York City via Mesquite, Texas. Yeah. Okay, I'm just going to get back to music. I hope you all are enjoying the show today. Got about an hour left, and I'll be back in about 30 minutes.

0: Well, hey, New London, it's just about 8:30 on this fine Sunday morning. You are tuned into WCNI New London and The Sound Job, my show. Music by Women Only happens every Sunday morning, 6 to 9 a.m., and is hosted by me, SJ, and my trusty sidekick, Dog DJ Bill. And about a half an hour ago, we started out with Natalie Cole, Route 66, from 1991's Unforgettable with Love, which was the tribute album to her legendary father, Nat King Cole, and I think featured one of the first virtual releases where she was shown singing with her father, who, of course, had been deceased for many years. Sort of as a hologram or something, if I remember correctly. But I played Route 66, my favorite all-time Nat King Cole song. Hannah Fairlight after that with How Many Times from 2024's Lone Wolf. And Hannah Fairlight's also a classical pianist and a saxophone player, and she has made money for years recording audio for film and TV. So that's her side gig in addition to being a singer-songwriter. Nancy Scott followed that with Lost in Austin and a little afterthought tag on that called Lost in Afterglow. From Both Sides of Me, released back in 1987. Nancy Scott just being a premier, well-known lesbian singer-songwriter in the Austin music scene and a good friend of mine. Got to play with her on stage many times. In fact, I've drummed Lost in Austin more times than I can count. Has a strange beat to it. The Hawthorns followed that with Drama Queen from Stoneville Street, released back in 2015. From Nancy Harrow, a lovely jazz singer from New York City. We heard her version of Drive My Car from 2015's The Beatles and Other Standards. And then I ended the set with Dog and Butterfly from Heart, the title track to their 1978 album. And that was it for that set. I'm going to play about another 30 minutes of music right after I play these PSAs for you. Enjoy.
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One of my greatest fascinations in life has always been a little store where you can go in and get a vanilla Coke and listen to the popcorn machine go pop, pop, pop, and dig through a record bin and find a record for 69 cents that you always wanted all your life. When I was in high school, the only way you could get from North Austin to South Austin on the bus was to get off the bus in Central Austin and get on another bus. And where you changed the bus at 6th and Congress was a place called a Woolworth store. And I always had just enough time to run into the Woolworth store and get myself a vanilla Coke, dig through the record bin, wink at the boys, and get back on the bus. And Woolworth stores are the same everywhere in the world. They have this wonderful smell to them. They smell like popcorn and chewing gum rubbed around on the bottom of a leather-soled shoe. And the first time we went to Europe, we landed in London, and we were driving through central London, and we came around a corner, and by golly, there was a Woolworth store. And I wanted them to stop the car and let me out so I could go fill up my suitcase with unnecessary plastic objects. And if you've ever been in a big Woolworth store where there's an elevator or a lift, as they say in Europe, every time the doors open on the elevator, they make a little noise like this. And I've often been asked what that little noise was. And that's what it is. It's the elevator doors.

And you are tuned into WCNI New London 90.9 on your FM dial. And this has been The Sound Job today. Music by Women Only. Happens every Sunday morning, 6 to 9 a.m. with me, SJ, and my trusty sidekick, Dog DJ Bill. We hope you've enjoyed the show today. I started out about a half an hour ago with Nancy Griffith, Love at the Five and Dime. That was a live version of that song, but it was originally released in 1986 on The Last of the True Believers, and that same year became a massive hit for Kathy Mattea. Nancy Griffith wrote amazing songs, wonderful songs. Many other artists covered them over the years. Heather Eatman followed that with Goodbye Betty Jean from 2016's Mascara Falls. Molly O'Brien and Rich Moore with New Boots from 2010's Saints and Sinners. And then a couple of things from Holly Cole. Onion Girl from 1997's Dark Dear Heart and Invitation to the Blues from Temptation, released back in 1995. And hey, that's about it for me today. Thank you all for tuning in. And as usual, I'm just going to leave you all with the usual. So take it away, girls.

0: Bye-bye.
1: Yeah, bye-bye, New London. This is SJ signing off, but I'll be back again with you bright and early next Sunday morning with 3 more hours of the sound job. Until then, y'all have a real good time.

Good morning, everybody. You're listening to WCNI New London, broadcasting from the beautiful campus of Connecticut College. And this is Seldom Seen with your Sunday Morning Skillet.

All right, some righteous and gospel music for the listeners this morning. That was the Soul Supremes with the song Faith. Before that, we heard the Flying Eagle Gospel Singers with Can't Run This Race Alone. Before that, the Gospel Clouds with Let Us Pray. We heard the Religious Souls with Sinner Man. And we kicked it all off on the scale of this morning with the Supreme Jubilees, all the way from Los Angeles, California, with It'll All Be Over. All selections from the compilation Apocryphal Hymns. And on a more nutritious note, the New London Community Meal Center has been serving free meals to the most vulnerable residents of our community since 1985. 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

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And if you were here, standing right here in front of me, I would hold you.

right. A little something by The Family Connection with This Time. Before that, we heard all the way from Columbus, Ohio, Johnson, Hawkins, Tatum, and Durr with Don't Blame Me, courtesy of the Capital City Soul label. Before that, all the way from Miami, Florida, Lynn Williams with Don't Be Surprised. And we heard Them Too with Am I a Good Man from the compilation Shanghai Soul. And of course, Timmy Thomas with Why Can't We Live Together. 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

All right, you just heard Shades of Brown with How Could You Love Him When He Don't Love You. Before that, Lee Fields and the Expressions from the LP Faithful Man with You're the Kind of Girl. We heard Iron Knowledge with a rare ballad by that band, Oh Love. Los Nombres,

Mexican soul band out of Chicago with Just Call Me. And we heard Now with Loving You Is Easy. And you are listening to WCNI New London, broadcasting from the beautiful campus of Connecticut College. And this is Seldom Seen with The Skillet.

The Scott 3 with Running Wild Ain't Gonna Help You Child, recorded in 1973 from the compilation The ABCs of the Kid Soul. Before that, we heard a track from Black Rhapsody, Little Beaver's LP, with his cover of Al Green's Let's Stay Together. A little musical cover there. Before that, we heard Junior Walker and the All-Stars with What Does It Take? The Four Tops, courtesy of Motown Records, with Baby I Need Your Lovin'. And Love Unlimited from Philadelphia, with Walking in the Rain with the One I Love. Hey everybody, I want to let you know about National Blood Crisis declared. Donors are urgently needed. Okay? The American Red Cross has declared a national blood crisis, and some critical blood types have fallen below a one-day supply. 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

All right, that was Intellectual Thinking with the song New World Music. And before that, we heard 94 East out of Minneapolis, Minnesota with If We Don't. We heard Forthcoming all the way from Los Angeles from the compilation Strange Things, recorded in 1974 with The Dead Don't Die Alive. We heard The Meters from their self-titled debut LP with Sissy Strut. And Mickey and the Soul Generation from the compilation Iron Leg with Mystery Girl. Alright everybody, this is Seldom Seen with The Skillet. And I just want to let you know about the National Do Not Call Registry. 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

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Hey, get down there. 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

Mr. Isaac Hayes from the Shaft original soundtrack with Early Sunday Morning. And before that, we heard the background players, courtesy of the Nickel and Penny label out in Chicago, recorded in 1971 with their untitled theme. Before that, from the Grand Bahama Gumbay compilation, courtesy of the Numero group, we heard Jay Mitchell with Funky Fever. And all the way from Philadelphia, we heard the Nat Turner Rebellion Band from their LP, Laugh to Keep from Crying, with McBride's Daughter. And DJ Shadow with Painkiller, a Kill the Pain remix. All right, everybody, this is Seldom Seen with the Skillet, and it's 10 minutes after the hour of 11 here on August 16th. And I want to let you know about Road to Recovery. 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

All right. The New Holidays with Maybe Yes, Maybe No. We heard Oregon with Easin'. Before that, Little Sister with Somebody's Watching You. And from the LP, King Curtis and the Shirelles Give a Twist Party with Mr. Twister. And then all the way from Memphis, Tennessee, the MGs with Neckbone and The Whole Damn World Is Going Crazy by Mr. John Gary Williams. On a completely different note, Forgotten Felines is a no-kill cat shelter in Westbrook, Connecticut, run entirely by volunteers. 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If you are interested, you can call the volunteer line at 860-699-1347. That's 860-699-1347. 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

The Marquees with Last Night. And before The Marquees, we heard The Emotions with So I Can Love You. And Dini Parker, which is with her sublime song, Each Step I Take. We heard Black Heat from their LP, No Time to Burn, with Rapid Fire. And Raw Soul from Norfolk, Virginia, recorded in 1971 with How Can You Do It. All right, bye. This is Seldom Seen with The Skillet. And I got about 19 minutes to the top of the hour. Do not change that dial. We got more great music coming up. But for now, I want you to hear a little something by Booker T and the MGs. This is from the Uptight original soundtrack, recorded in 1972. And the name of the song is called Cleveland Now. Enjoy.

All right, you just heard Annette Poindexter in Pieces of Peace with Mama. Before that, Dennis Coffey from the compilation Big City Funk with Scorpio. We heard Ms. Tyree Sugar Jones with If You Feel It, Mr. Ed Henry with Your Replacement Is Here, and of course, Booker T and the MGs from the Uptight soundtrack with Cleveland Now. All right, Seldom Seen with the Skillet. I got about 2 minutes left. I'm going to close it out with a little something by Nate Evans. This is called Main Squeeze. Everybody have a great Sunday. Don't change that dial. We got more great music coming up.

Alright, folks, welcome to Meditative Vagaries. I am your host, DJ Scruples. It is 12:02 p.m. How are you folks doing today? Is everything good? Is everything kosher? It's a beautiful day outside here in New London, Connecticut. The sun is out. There are only a few clouds in the sky. I'm loving it, and I am very excited about this set that we have for you today. If you follow me online, you will know we are only playing 5 artists today. We've put together a very interesting set. We're going to start off very ambient. We're going to keep going on that ambience for the most part with a little bit of, you know, our usual build up to a little bit of movement, get ourselves loose. But yeah, it's going to be quite the set. I'm going to tell you who we're going to listen to today overall in this set. We've got, like I said, 5 artists. The first one, Suso Brino. We also have Fote. We've also got El Nick DGO from down in Mexico City. We're going to be listening to Latin Mafia. And we're also going to be listening to Fred again, because they just have a release together that just came out last Friday, I want to say, maybe last Tuesday. And then finally, wait, is that 5 already? Fred, Suso Brino, El Nick DGO, Fote. I'm missing one from the list. Who am I forgetting? That's it. Latin Mafia. That's it. That's our 5 right there. So we're going to have a mix of all of these folks throughout the next 3 hours, just jumping back and forth between them. I hope that you are going to enjoy this set. To start us off, I want you to sit back in your chair. If you're standing up, I want you to take a deep breath, stare out at the area around you. What are the things that are surrounding your view at this point? It's Sunday. It's time for reflection. And let's do that. We're going to jump right in and start off with Fote. And be ready, in a few songs we're going to be getting moving, and I'll check in with you. We're just going to sit back and go there, and I'll meet you on the other side.

Yeah.

out new obstacles. Peeking at all moons, feeling like a fool before I lose my cool.

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This is DJ Scruples. This is Meditative Vagaries. Hello, folks. We've come back from our first 50 minutes here of music, listening to quite a number of artists, but staying within our limits of what we proposed. We started off with Fote, with Peace in the Era of Telecommunication from On Hold in 2021. Then we had Latin Mafia with Ven. Shoutouts to @AlienMeat, put me onto that amazing artist that we are playing a lot of today. We had Fote again with Forecast. Then we had Fred again, featuring, well, it's not featuring, it's a collaboration album with Latin Mafia and Fred again. Actually, this might be a straight Fred again track, I'd have to check. Secret Life, 2023, yeah, it's definitely a different record, never mind. Then we had Su Sobrino with Papito, one of my favorite tracks of this year, personally. I love that track, cannot get enough of it. That is also with El Nick DGO, who we're going to be hearing a lot of in this set, especially when we pick up the tempo and get shaken. Ooh. Then we had a different track from Su Sobrino. We had three in a row. Papito, El Dioso de Paz Manchu,

0: instrumental plays with traditional music. Then we've been back to Foté with Detox from 2014. Back to that second record by Sussobrino, La Joda de Eucalipto. That's 2019. Kind of all over the place in rhythms there. I really like that track. Then we had, earlier, I fibbed. When I say I was going to play just five artists, I fibbed. There are six artists. I forgot Nick Leon, who I discovered through a split EP. We'll be hearing, I believe, one of those tracks later on with DJ Python. And this is the new collaboration album, I believe just came out last week. So brand new with Ella Minus. So Nick Leon and Ella Minus would Lose My Cool. We had Sussobrino again. I'm going to stop saying again, because we know we're hearing these artists multiple times today. With Tango Deconstructido. That's from 2024. The release is BRI, or B-R-I. And then we ended off that with Nick Leon's Ghost Orchid off the single of the same name in 2025. We're going to play some PSAs. But when we come back from those PSAs, we're going to get into our next hour. We're going to just jump right into it. We're going to start off a little slow, but we are going to build. And we were in the 110s tempo this last hour. We're gonna be jumping up, climbing up to that heavy dance. So follow us with that, and we'll get into it. But first, I've got some PSAs. I'll check in on the hour. This is WCNI New London with Meditative Acres. I am your host, DJ Scruples. Let's go.
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That was Fred again and Latin Mafia with Hey Hey from the brand new 9 Months and 50 Hours project. This is WCNI New London. You are listening to Meditative Vagaries with your host, that's me, DJ Scruples. Let's go through what we went through in the last hour. Actually, a lot less than the last hour, last 50 minutes. We started off with Fred again. No, we already did that. We started off with a Latin Mafia and Fred again with Te Estoy Corrientado. That's from the 9 Months and 50 Days Hour project, which just came out. Then we had Su Sobrino with Cumbia Rico from S.O. He had a number of 45s for each part of syllable. So, Brie, no. 445 releases. That's from the S.O. release, 2024. And we had Fote with Warmth in the Coldest Acre from Waking Hours in 2020. Then Latin Mafia and Fred again with Bonita from 9 Months and 50 Hours. Then again,

0: Latin Mafia, and Fred again with Piensas en Mi from the same project. Then we had the brand new Nick Leon and Ella Minus project with Espiro. That is Que las paso a mis amigos? Which just came out last week. Then we had Fred again, Latin Mafia, with Benji Cord from 9 Months and 50 Hours. Then Fred again's It's Not Real from USB, which was in 2022. I'm surprised that's that early on. I believe he kept adding to that or something. I'm not sure. I'm not a big Fred again knowledgeable person. If somebody wants to let me know, let me know. I'm sure DJ Charlie Chaplin, our good friend from The Sound Vault here on WCNI New London on from 6 to 9 on Mondays every other week, trading off with Sline 6 to 9. Chaplin plays a lot of Fred again, loves the stuff, and can tell some more. If you like the things you hear on this show, you would definitely enjoy that show. Also, our boy Poutine Dreams with Family Meal Radio, Tuesdays from 6 to 9. More rocky vibe than this, but we all do a lot of switching up of our genres. Where do we leave off? Fred again. I fibbed twice today. I forgot our good boy Nick Leon, but also I couldn't have a set without at least one Ivy Lab track. That's Kickback from Mild Snake in 2024. Then we had El Nick DGO from Mexico City with Escandalosa from the single of the same name in 2024. Then we had brand new Fote, Make Believe the Drumapella version. So, the opposite of an acapella, obviously. Just drums. From a Land of Make-Believe EP that he just put out, I believe last week as well, 2026. Then we had El Nick DGO with La Voces from a single of the same name in 2024. Then we had, from the Brie of the 45s by Sosobrino and DJ Fuki, F-U-C-C-I, if I am getting that wrong. Please let me know. Then we had, again, another sneak in of Ivy Lab with MS Components. It was too good. It fit too well after that Suso Brino track. And that's from the 0.5 EP, which came out a couple months ago. Then we ended off that set with Fred again's Hey Hey, as I said, with Latin Mafia from the 9 Months and 50 Hours project, which just finally released last week in 2026. It is 1:52 p.m. You are listening to WCNI New London. Folks, this last hour, we're going to start a little slowish, but we are going to ramp up heavy. So if that last hour didn't get you moving, at least a little bit, at least shaking loose, we're going to fully shake you loose in this last hour. And then we're going to take you back down to the ambient to end out the 3 hours today, before we've got Rick with Old Wave Radio coming on after that. I'm going to play a couple of PSAs, and then we're just going to jump right back in to the end of this thing. I'll check in at the end of the show. I hope that today's been enjoyable for you folks. I hope that no matter what you're doing, whether it's mowing the lawn or laying out in the sun, this is taking you on a ride. Let's get back into it. But first, these PSAs.
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Remember that night at the Hippodrome? Never knew that look when you look at me. Nervous as hell, so I didn't win a lot. You're the salt, I'm the lemon on the top. Heart quicken, south of the river. Mouth full of Vinny, sitting cans full of liquor. Street light flickers, feel it in my blood. 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

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my blood, feel it in my blood, feel it in my blood, feel it in my blood, feel it in my blood, feel it in my blood, feel it in my blood, feel it in my blood, feel it in my blood, feel it in my blood, feel it in my blood, feel it in my blood, feel it in my blood, feel it in my blood, feel it in my blood, feel it in my blood, feel it in my blood, feel it in my blood, feel it in my blood, feel it in 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
3: You are listening to WCNI New London. This is Meditative Vagaries. I am DJ Scruples. We just finished our last part of the set. We might listen to one more song before we switch over to the next DJ. But let's go through what we listened to in this last hour-ish. Give me 1 second. Make sure we put those PSAs in the proper place for another DJ to play. All right. Ooh, we went through a lot there. I hope you got moving, and then I hope you were able to kind of, after you really got those muscles moving, were able to relax. Because that was the goal of today's set. And we started off that set with Maybe, with From the Fret Again, and Latin Mafia Project 9 Months and 50 Hours. A lot we've been listening to from that. Then we had El Nick DiGio's Rancho from the single of the same name also this year. We had a little triplet set there, so El Nick DiGio's Dale Pal Party and then Racia, both singles, from one from 2024, one from 2026. Then we had Nick Leon's with Broward Boy. That's from A Tropical Entropy, which was his, I believe, debut album last year in 2025. Then we had Su Sobrino with Bolivia from the No EP. Then we had Fred again with Lights Burn Dimmer from the single of the same name in 2026. Then Latin Mafia with Quererme. Apologize for my Spanish pronunciation sometimes. That's from 9 Months and 50 Hours with Fred again. And then we had from Fred again and Latin Mafia again, we had Film Scene Soundtrack from the project of the same name. Then we've been switching back between those two. We went to Latin Mafia's Mi Estoy Cayendo. Then we had Fote's Is It Right? Then Latin Mafia's Y Como Te Digo Que? Then Latin Mafia with Tengo Mucho Ruido. It's Sobrino with Los Ciros, Nick Leon with Love Potion, and then we finally ended that off with Fote's Existential Celebration, once again from the Waking Hours project in 2020. We have got a couple more songs for you today before we get out of here, but we're going to start off by saying I hope that you had a wonderful day with me, and that with your listening, that you've got something accomplished, or at least gotten your body moving out of bed, up and about, and contemplative. So with that, we're going to end off the set with one or two more tracks. I know the next one is going to be Suavecito, a classic track from the group Malo. Also, little known fact, Earl Sweatshirt's favorite song of all time. So let's get into that. Folks, I hope you have a wonderful day. This is WCI in London. I am DJ Scruples, and this is Meditative Vagaries.

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0: Come On Blow Your Horn by Chuck Higgins and his band, and good afternoon and welcome to yet another edition of the Old Wave Show. My name is Rick Wrigley. I play rock and roll. I'll be with you until 6, playing all kinds of rock and roll with a particular emphasis for the 60s of hot rod and surf music. And the set started, as it always does, with It Will Stand from The Showman. Jezebel from The Illusions, How Dare You from 10cc, Barbecue from Wendy Renee, Come On and Blow Your Horn from Chuck Higgins and his band. It is 3:17.
1: 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Friends, they are the future. But did you know that millions of kids are facing hunger every day? Food is not just food. It's energy, health, confidence, hope, and even love. Yes, love.
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0: This is The Vistas.

This has got to be the saddest day of my life. I called you here today for a bit of bad news. I won't be able to see you anymore because of my obligations and the ties that you have. We've been meeting here every day. And since this is our last day together, I want to hold you just one more time. When you turn and walk away, don't look back. I want to remember you just like this. Let's just kiss and say goodbye.

0: Yeah, the Manhattans and Kiss and Say Goodbye. We started that set out with Moon Baby from the Vistas, December 1963. Oh, What a Night from the Four Seasons. Place Nobody Can Find from Sam and Dave. Speedo from the Jesse Powell Orchestra. Chicken from Burt Convy and the Cheers. Play That Funky Music from Wild Cherry. The World Is Round from Rufus Thomas. Pretty Thing from Bo Diddley. Pipeline from the Shantays. And Kiss and Say Goodbye from the Manhattans. It is 3:47 right now.
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0: I first heard that song in 1969 in California, and it was credited to the Northern California Youth Choir. Edwin Hawkins Singers, Oh Happy Day, featuring the lead vocal of Dorothy Morrison. We started that set out with Just One More Day from Otis Redding, The Great Pretender from The Platters, Out of Control from The Crossfires, who, when surf music started slipping away, The Crossfires saxophone players hung up the saxophones and started singing, and without a change in personnel, changed their name to The Turtles. Love Roller Coaster from the Ohio Players. Nasty Gal from Betty Davis. I Want to Do More from Ruth Brown and her Rhythm Makers. Let's Go Trippin' from Dick Dale and his Deltones. And The Rubber Band Man from the Spinners. And Oh Happy Day from the Edwin Hawkins Singers featuring Dorothy Morrison. It is 4:18.
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0: This is Frankie Lyman and the Teenagers.

0: Yeah, lover, let me be lonely from the friends of distinction. And we started that set out with Why Do Fools Fall in Love from Frankie Lyman and the Teenagers. Surf Beat from Dick Dale and Deltones, the second one from the man who strides the narrow world of surf music like a colossus. Get Up and Boogie from Silver Convention, Didn't I Blow Your Mind This Time from the wonderful Deltonics. 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The Wreck of the Edmund Fitzgerald from Gordon Lightfoot. Lover, Let Me Be Lonely from the Friends of Distinction. It is 4:44 right now.
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0: Tyrone Davis and Turn Back the Hands of Time. We started that set out with Smokestack Lightning from Howlin' Wolf, Kamikaze from The Challengers, Sarah Smile from Daryl Hall and John Oates, Are You Ready from Pacific Gas and Electric, Drowning in My Own Tears from Ray Charles, Hot Rod Lincoln from Johnny Boyd, I Love Music from the OJs, and Turn Back the Hands of Time from Tyrone Davis. It is 5:16.
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1: Okay, this is the... Excuse me. This is the Moonglows.

0: Stable Singers, Heavy Makes You Happy, Shana Boom Boom. And we started that set out with We Go Together from the Moon Glows, Inertia from the Hustlers, Rock and Roll Music from the Beach Boys, written, of course, by Chuck Berry, War from Edwin Starr, Long Tall Sally from Little Richard, Boss from the Rumblers, Fox on the Run from Sweet, 5, 10, 15, 20, 25, 30 Years of Love from the Presidents, I'm in Love Again from Fats Domino, Wild as the Sea from the Sandals, Sweet Thing from Rufus featuring Chaka Khan, and Heavy Makes You Happy, Shana Boom Boom from the Staples Singers. It is 5:50.
1: 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Just eyeball it.
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Well, that's going to do it for this edition of the Old Wave Show. And stay tuned. There's more good music coming on WCNI Live. And coming up next week on the Old Wave Show, something completely different. And until then...

Okay, that was the Lafayette Afro Rock Band with Dzungi and Raff, R-A-F-F, and Conga, and A.V. Vo. Next up is Jimmy Smith. Enjoy.

This is Bird Note. Northeastern Australia is home to a rainforest unique in the world. It's known as wet sclerophyll forest. And ecologically speaking, it's incredibly diverse. The eastern whipbird hangs out in the dense understory. It's dark, crested, 10 inches long, and more often heard than seen. Like its neighbor, the spotted catbird, that's nearly a foot long and emerald green with white spots. Easier to lay eyes on is the large pigeon-like Wampu fruit dove, perching high in a tree, gulping down small fruits. Feathered in a stunning combination of green, purple, and yellow, this bird is clearly named for its voice. While pig-like grunting on the forest floor tells us we're in the company of the largest bird on the continent, the southern cassowary. On average, the female weighs 130 pounds and stands around 5 feet tall, looking like a giant, lush, black hairpiece on thick legs. A helmet, called a casque, makes it look as much like a dinosaur as any living bird. Check our website for a photo. For BirdNote, I'm Mary McCann.

All right, that was the incredible Jimmy Smith with High Heel Sneakers. I Can't Get No Satisfaction. 1, 2, 3, and Mustard Greens. Going to change things up here a little bit. Maybe a lot for some of you. 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

We just heard at the beginning of this set, Hello Dolly, Louis Armstrong, Desafinado, Stan Getz and Charlie Byrd, In a Sentimental Mood, John Coltrane and Duke Ellington. Tourist point of view, Duke Ellington and his orchestra. And finally, Spanish Key, the single version. Let's move along. We're going to kind of go through some little more jazz, a little more smooth jazz, and then into some of my favorite songs. And I thank you for listening. Call with your requests if you have any. 860-439-2850.

This is Bird Note. Today is International Owl Awareness Day. Owls are magnificent animals that share our cities with us, like great horned owls, and live in some of the most extreme environments on Earth, like snowy owls on the Arctic tundra. They range in size from huge, like the Blakiston's fish owl of Eastern Asia, to the songbird-sized elf owl of Mexico and the Southwest U.S., less than 6 inches tall and weighing less than half a deck of cards. Owls play key roles in their ecosystems. They keep prey populations of rodents and insects in check, which in turn helps promote a healthy balance of the species eaten by those animals. Owls even help control pests like non-native rodents where people live, all without traps or poison. And they lend their music to our nights. By giving these amazing birds their space when they're nesting, preserving habitats where they breed and hunt, and avoiding rodenticides that could poison their prey, we can help ensure a safe future for our world's incredible owls. For Bird Note, I'm Ari.